0: before you go, there's something I want you to have.
1: Oh, it's beautiful. But wait a minute, isn't this?
0: Yeah, yes it is.
1: But I thought the old lady dropped it into the ocean in the air.
0: Well, baby, I went down and got it.

0: came today, but had to go to visit you. You never know.
1: 105.1 Radio Saarschleifenland. Gekommen.